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1: For years, platforms have denied the harm they created. So instead of authorities proving harm after the fact, the biggest platforms must submit detailed child safety plans in advance. And that means again that safety will come first.This puts the parents in the driving seat, and the burden of proving safety on the platforms where it belongs.
0: 目前，这份欧盟儿童法案还只是欧盟委员会提出的一份立法方案。根据欧盟立法程序，提案还需经欧盟成员国与欧洲议会谈判等程序后才能最终落地，最终文本仍可能调整。同时，路透社报道也指出，科技行业已经对年龄验证可能带来的隐私风险以及与现有监管重叠提出质疑。
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3: Moi, je suis d'accord parce que si on voit avec tout ce qui se passe aujourd'hui, ça a déjà détruit beaucoup des enfants.
4: I remember at my old school, which was not high school, but yeah, we didn't have our phones in the breakfast, no, the lunch break, yeah. And we got to have a lot deeper conversations with each other when we didn't have our phones. And I remember that being kind of nice, yeah.
5: Well, I think it's good that...It gets more restricted.
6: I believe it's the sort of thing at the beginning there might be a lot of backlash and it might take a bit of time, but actually over time as it deepens, there'll be stronger security and it'll continue to increase. I feel pretty quickly that parents will be able to see a difference between how their children are behaving, not being able to be on social media as well.
7: The proposal itself still needs to be agreed. So it will take many months, if not even years, to get this in place.And we must realize we're facing a sector that is now one of the biggest and most economically viable sectors, of richest sectors, business sectors in the world. So it won't be solved in a very quick fix.
8: 在海洋，在森林，在沙漠，在高山，在应急场景下，中国电信手机直连卫星业务网络一直在线，时刻守护您的安全。中国电信。
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0: deepens, there'll be stronger security and it'll continue to increase. I feel pretty quickly that parents will be able to see a difference between how their children are behaving, not being able to be on social media as well.
1: The proposal itself still needs to be agreed. So it will take many months, if not even years, to get this in place. And we must realize we're facing a sector that is now one of the biggest and most economically viable business sectors in the world. So it won't be solved in a very quick fix.
2: 您正在收看的是新闻直播间。匠心品质，中国力量，徐工集团。徐工集团旗下徐州重型机械有限公司以全球定制敏捷交付的移动式起重机智能工厂项目入选2025年度领航级智能工厂培育名单。智能工厂融合 5G 全连接、数字孪生与工业互联网，
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1: For years, platforms have denied the harm they created. So instead of authorities proving harm after the fact, the biggest platforms must submit detailed child safety plans in advance. And that means again that safety will come first.This puts the parents in the driving seat, and the burden of proving safety on the platforms where it belongs.
0: 目前，这份欧盟儿童法案还只是欧盟委员会提出的一份立法方案。根据欧盟立法程序，提案还需经欧盟成员国与欧洲议会谈判等程序后才能最终落地，最终文本仍可能调整。同时，路透社报道也指出，科技行业已经对年龄验证可能带来的隐私风险以及与现有监管重叠提出质疑。
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4: I remember at my old school, which was not high school, but yeah, we didn't have our phones in the breakfast, no, the lunch break, yeah. And we got to have a lot deeper conversations with each other when we didn't have our phones. And I remember that being kind of nice, yeah.
5: Well, I think it's good that it gets more restricted.
6: I believe it's the sort of thing at the beginning there might be a lot of backlash and it might take a bit of time, but actually over time as it deepens, there'll be stronger security and it'll continue to increase. I feel pretty quickly that parents will be able to see a difference between how their children are behaving, not being able to be on social media as well.
7: The proposal itself still needs to be agreed. So it will take many months, if not even years, to get this in place.And we must realize we're facing a sector that is now one of the biggest and most economically viable sectors, of richest sectors, business sectors in the world. So it won't be solved in a very quick fix.
2: 俄罗斯外交部发言人扎哈罗娃18号表示，针对日本在九州岛部署美国低风导弹系统，俄方已于9月3号向日本方面发出抗议照会，日本不得以任何借口在本国领土部署美国低风导弹系统。
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